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0: Today's Best Country 101.7 is CKDH Jam Party. It's Friday night heartbreaker. Good morning, 6:09. Temperature in is still at 9 degrees. Check that now up to 10. 29 will be our high for today. Humidex makes that feel like 32. This weekend it is the Amherst Home Show coming up at the Amherst Stadium. Gets underway at 10 a.m. on Saturday. Goes 10 to 4 Saturday. 5 to 12 on Sunday. All kinds of local businesses will be set up on the stadium floor showing off all the great stuff that they have to offer. Admission fee for the home show this weekend. It is just a non-perishable food item that will go towards the Amherst Food Bank. And once all the costs are covered from the home show, all profits will go help support the After the School Bell food program. So again, the Amherst Home Show coming up this weekend. The Amherst Stadium, 10 to 4 on Saturday, 12 to 5 on Sunday.
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Today's best country is KDH's Zach McPhee in Smoke. Good morning. 6 of 14. Temperature's 10 degrees. This is Shaboozy Jelly Roll. It's Amen on CKDH.

0: Today's Best Country, Lee Bryce, it's one of them girls. Good morning, 20 after 6, temperature 10 degrees, 29 our high for today. Humidex makes that feel like 32. First heat warnings for the province were issued yesterday. That was more down towards the southern shore part of the province. Well, NBC says that the latest side effect from Ozempic has been deemed Ozempic personality. Users of the weight loss drug are suffering from emotional numbness. While other reports say that people are losing interest in activities that they once enjoyed. Medical experts say more research is needed to understand the mood changes, but for right now, Ozempic personality, just the latest side effect to come from one of the newest weight loss drugs.
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0: Good morning, a mix of sun and cloud today. High 29, Humidex at 32. Partly cloudy tonight, chance of showers into the evening. Low down to 11. Mix of sun and cloud for tomorrow and a high 16. Right now it is 10 degrees.
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1: Good morning. Local leaders faced more criticism and questions over the state of operations at the Rath East Link Community Center yesterday during the annual Mayor and Chiefs Breakfast in Truro. Stephanie Jones, who was one of eight interim board members appointed last spring after the previous board's citizen reps were dismissed, asked if minutes from October and November of last year would be released. CBC reports that Colchester Mayor Christine Blair said the minutes from those two meetings were never approved because the board quit, meaning their notes. Jones and the rest of the interim board resigned last fall as the County of Colchester announced it was ending the operating agreement with the Central Nova Scotia Civic Center Society. Jones says the fact most of the board quit should send a message to what has been done to the organization. The board is now solely comprised of councillors with no citizen representation. An election will be held next month for the two available village commission seats in Bible Hill. Following the nomination period, three eligible candidates were confirmed for the two seats, meaning an election will now be held to determine who will join the village commission. The confirmed candidates are Dwight Giddens, Tim Shea, and Amanda Chaplin. Election day is Saturday, June 13th, with one day of advance voting at the village office on Friday, June 12th. The Spring Hill Institution has been put into a lockdown for a search of the facility. Correctional Service Canada says this is to ensure the safety and security of the institution, its staff, and inmates. Visits have been suspended until the search is completed. The CSC says normal operations will resume as soon as it's considered safe to do so. Key shipping infrastructure in Halifax that serves farmers from across the Maritimes has been given a temporary reprieve. Halifax Grain Elevator Incorporated has signed a two-year lease extension with the Port of Halifax that will keep the facility operating through the end of 2028. The elevator handles exports like soybeans, wheat, and wood pellets, moving products from Atlantic Canada to overseas markets. Farmers had feared losing the site would force them to make shipments through Quebec, adding major cost and storage challenges. While there is relief in the short term, the future of the grain elevator in Halifax remains unclear as the Port of Halifax moves forward with a major expansion and redevelopment. In sports, the NBA's Eastern Conference Final kicked off last night with a 115-104 comeback win for the Knicks over Cleveland. In the majors, the Yankees edged Toronto 5-4, and the Boston Red Sox beat Kansas City 7-1. In the NBA, the Toronto Tempo beat Phoenix 98-90 to move to 3-2 on the season. Now you're up to date. I'm James Faulkner.
2: Good morning. A mix of sun and cloud today. High 29. Humidex at 32. Partly cloudy tonight. Chance of showers into the evening. Low down to 11. Mix of sun and cloud for tomorrow and a high 16. Right now it is 10 degrees.
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1: Today's Best Country, CKDH with Tennille Towns. It's a girl who didn't care. Good morning, 6:39. Temperature still at 10 degrees. 29 today is the high, 32 with the Humidex. Well, we are pushing the 30s with the Humidex. Down in the States, Wyoming is having to issue a winter storm warning ahead of the Memorial Day weekend. They received 30 inches of snow over the last 24 hours or so, closing about 200 miles of Interstate 80 with black ice, extreme wind, and power outages, as well as a lot of snow pummeling the state. Well, other parts of the U.S. are basking in record high temperatures. Again, Wyoming getting 30 inches of snow over the past couple of days.
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0: Today's Best Country 101.7, the CKDH Zach Taub. And south of Sanity, good morning. 6:52, temperature in at 10 degrees still. High today should be around 29. Well, today, another chance for you to get in for our Flame and Feast contest. 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You want me listening in between 8 and 9 this morning for your cue to call and have your name added to the wheel of qualifiers. And we spin that and find out who wins this upcoming Friday after 9 o'clock. So again, your chance to qualify for our Flame and Feast contest, that is on the way coming up after 8 o'clock this morning. Again, giving away that brand new Blackstone propane griddle, as well as the $100 gift card to Atlantic Superstore and a brand new cooler. Big thank you to our friends at Harrison's Home Hardware, as well as Sugar Gain Feeds and Meats, for helping make this contest possible. Good morning, a mix of sun and cloud today, high 29, humidex at 32, partly cloudy tonight, chance of showers into the evening, low down to 11, mix of sun and cloud for tomorrow and a high 16. Right now it is 10 degrees.
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0: Today's Best Country 101.7 CKDH. It's Owen Riegeling. And tail light this town. 7:09, temperature now 11 degrees. Still expect a high of around 29 by this afternoon. Police officer in Michigan is getting his flowers after catching a baby that was tossed to him from a burning home. The officer arrived on scene to find flames pouring out of a two-story house where a woman was trapped on the second floor balcony with her baby. The woman tossing the child to the officer below, he made the successful catch, and luckily a neighbor was nearby to supply a ladder. Officer put the ladder up, climbed up, and grabbed the mother, both the baby and the mother, and all other residents from the house are reported safe.
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0: 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It's today's best country. Tucker Wetmore and Brunette. Good morning. 716. Temperature still 11 degrees. Work our way up to a high 29 by this afternoon. Humidex make it feel like 32. Today's day, it is the Nova Scotia Works Canza Job Fair. 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All kinds of local companies will be set up there, hiring and everything from the trades to healthcare, retail, and much more. Again, you can drop by the Amherst Stadium today, 10 till 2 for the Nova Scotia Works Canza Job Fair. 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So again, the Nova Scotia Works Canza Job Fair today, 10 till 2 at the Amherst Stadium.
1: MP Alana Hurdle here. 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But here's the thing. I don't want to talk. I became a member of Parliament because I wanted to listen. Because you know your problems better than anyone else ever will. So let's cut through all the noise, grab a seat, and work together in 2026.
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0: Good morning, a mix of sun and cloud today with a high up to 29, humidex 32, partly cloudy tonight, chance of showers into the evening, low down to 11, mix of sun and cloud for tomorrow and a high 16.

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3: Good morning. Local leaders faced more criticism and questions over the state of operations at the Rath East Link Community Center yesterday during the annual Mayor and Chiefs Breakfast in Truro. Stephanie Jones, who was one of eight interim board members appointed last spring after the previous board citizen reps were dismissed, asked if minutes from October and November of last year would be released. CBC reports that Colchester Mayor Christine Blair said the minutes from those two meetings were never approved because the board quit, meaning their notes. Jones and the rest of the interim board resigned last fall as the County of Colchester announced it was ending the operating agreement with the Central Nova Scotia Civic Center Society. Jones says the fact most of the board quit should send a message to what has been done to the organization. The board is now solely comprised of councillors with no citizen representation. An election will be held next month for the two available village commission seats in Bible Hill. Following the nomination period, three eligible candidates were confirmed for the two seats, meaning an election will now be held to determine who will join the village commission. The confirmed candidates are Dwight Giddens, Tim Shea, and Amanda Chaplin. Election day is Saturday, June 13th, with one day of advance voting at the village office on Friday, June 12th. The Spring Hill Institution has been put into a lockdown for a search of the facility. Correctional Service Canada says this is to ensure the safety and security of the institution, its staff, and inmates. Visits have been suspended until the search is completed. The CSC says normal operations will resume as soon as it's considered safe to do so. Key shipping infrastructure in Halifax that serves farmers from across the Maritimes has been given a temporary reprieve. Halifax Grain Elevator Incorporated has signed a two-year lease extension with the Port of Halifax that will keep the facility operating through the end of 2028. The elevator handles exports like soybeans, wheat, and wood pellets, moving products from Atlantic Canada to overseas markets. Farmers had feared losing the site would force them to make shipments through Quebec, adding major cost and storage challenges. While there is relief in the short term, the future of the grain elevator in Halifax remains unclear as the Port of Halifax moves forward with a major expansion and redevelopment. In sports, the NBA's Eastern Conference Final kicked off last night with a 115-104 comeback win for the Knicks over Cleveland. In the majors, the Yankees edged Toronto 5-4, and the Boston Red Sox beat Kansas City 7-1. In the NBA, the Toronto Tempo beat Phoenix 98-90 to move to 3-2 on the season. Now you're up to date. I'm James Faulkner.
4: Good morning, a mix of sun and cloud today with a high up to 29, humidex 32. Partly cloudy tonight, chance of showers into the evening, low down to 11. Mix of sun and cloud for tomorrow and a high 16. Right now it is 11 degrees.
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0: Today's Best Country 101.7 CKDH, Chad Brownlee. And when the lights go down, good morning, 7:39, temperature still at 11 degrees 29, our high for today. Results are in from yesterday's Vogue Optical web poll question. We asked you, should Canada ban social media use for those under the age of 16? Number one answer, 73% of the vote went to yes. We should ban it. No, the only other option. So that was in second place, 27% of the votes. Our Vogue Optical web poll question today. Who is the most effective prime minister the last 25 years? Was it Chrétien, Martin, Trudeau, Carney, or Harper? You can cast your vote in the Vogue Optical web poll question over on CKDH.com. Early results have Stephen Harper leading the poll.
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Today's Best Country, Cole Wetzel. In the High Road, good morning. Quarter to eight. This is Nate Smith, Tyler Hubbard. It's After Midnight on CKD.

0: Best Country 101.7 is CKDH Jordan Davis. Turn this truck around. Good morning, 7:51. Temperature hanging in, still at 11 degrees. Don't forget, coming up after 8 o'clock, another chance for you to qualify for our Flame and Feast contest, giving away that four-burner Blackstone propane griddle, as well a brand-new cooler and a $100 gift card to the Atlantic Superstores. The summer kickoff fun fair is coming up at June 29th. That is going to be happening at Dickey Park, 132 East Pleasant Street from 12 till 3. If it rains on that day, it will be happening at the Amherst Stadium. There will be the splash pad set up as well, activities and community partner booths, as well a family fun run during the day, a foam party, and a free barbecue as well. So again, the kickoff to summer fun fair will be coming up June 29th at 12 till 3 at Dickey Park.
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0: Good morning, a mix of sun and cloud today with a high up to 29, humidex 32. Partly cloudy tonight, chance of showers into the evening, low down to 11. Mix of sun and cloud for tomorrow and a high 16.

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4: Good morning. A 21-year-old man is facing attempted murder and other charges after a stabbing early Saturday morning. Officers responded to an altercation on Veterans Avenue in Member 2 around 2 a.m. where they found a man with serious injuries to his abdomen. The suspect, who knew the victim, had left the scene and additional officers were brought in to search for him while paramedics took the victim to hospital. Officers located the suspect's vehicle at a residence in Millville where they found him inside and placed him under arrest. Gabriel Elmer John McNeil is facing charges of attempted murder, aggravated assault, and possession of a weapon for a dangerous purpose. Prime Minister Mark Carney marked a milestone in his government's ambitious nation-building program yesterday with a groundbreaking ceremony at a major new graphite mine in Quebec. Construction is now underway at the Matawinie Graphite Mine less than 6 months after being fast-tracked through Ottawa's Major Projects Office. Carney says once in operation, the mine northwest of Montreal will be the largest graphite mine in North America.
5: This is a mine that's expected to generate nearly $2 billion for the economy, create 1,000 skilled careers from skilled trades to engineering. It will ramp up annual production to over 106,000 tons of natural graphite over 25 years. That is eight times Canada's total graphite production right now.
4: The mining project also includes a new integrated graphite processing facility powered largely by hydroelectricity. Premier Tim Houston is in Switzerland trying to drum up more business for the Port of Halifax. The province says Houston and the Halifax Port Authority CEO are in Geneva for meetings with potential private investors. They're looking for support for the proposed Atlantic Hub container terminal expansion in Halifax. Private interest could also help back the port's application to the federal government's Trade Diversification Corridors Fund, a $5 billion fund that supports boosting exports and related transportation infrastructure improvements. Gas prices pushed Canada's year-over-year inflation rate up to 2.8% in April. Inflation in Nova Scotia was considerably higher at 4.3% last month. That was mainly due to rising prices at the pumps. Stats Canada says the cost of gas was nearly 29% higher than a year ago as the conflict in the Middle East disrupted global oil shipments. Food inflation actually cooled to 3.5%, down from 4% in March. In sports, the New York Knicks closed on a 44-11 run to beat Cleveland 115-104 in Game 1 of the NBA's Eastern Conference Final. In the majors, Ryan McMahon and Ben Rice each hit home runs as the Yankees beat the Blue Jays 5-4. Elsewhere, the Red Sox down Kansas City 7-1. Now you're up to date. I'm James Faulkner.
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7: Good morning, a mix of sun and cloud today with a high up to 29, humidex 32. Partly cloudy tonight, chance of showers into the evening, low down to 11. Mix of sun and cloud for tomorrow and a high 16. Right now it is 11 degrees.
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0: Today's Best Country, Dean Brody and the Rec Law is its hometown heroes. Good morning, 8:11, 13 degrees. 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

0: Today's Best Country is CKDH Luke Combs. In days like these, good morning, 818, temperature 13 degrees, 29, our high for today. Humidex, make it feel like 32. We had another qualifier added to the wheel that will be spun this upcoming Friday for the Flame and Feast contest. Congratulations to Holly having her name added into the draw. If you would like to have your name added to the Wheel of Qualifiers, you want to listen in tomorrow and Friday around 8:10. Two more opportunities for you to qualify for our Flame and Feast contest, giving away the brand new Blackstone griddle, as well as a $100 gift card to Atlantic Superstore and a brand new cooler as well. Big thank you to our friends at Harrison's Home Hardware and SureGain Feeds and Eats for helping us make the Flame and Feast possible. Well, we're looking at a high of 32 today with the Humidex, but down in the States, Wyoming got hit with 30 inches of snow over the past 48 hours. Over 200 miles of Interstate 80 had to be closed down due to the black ice, extreme winds, as well as power outages that pummeled the state. And mind you, other parts of the U.S. are seeing record high temperatures this week.
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0: Good morning. A mix of sun and cloud today. High 29. Humidex at 32. Partly cloudy tonight. Chance of showers into the evening. Low down to 11. Mix of sun and cloud for tomorrow and a high of 16. Right now it is 13.
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3: Good morning. Local leaders faced more criticism and questions over the state of operations at the Rath Eastland Community Center yesterday during the annual Mayor and Chiefs Breakfast in Truro. Stephanie Jones, who was one of eight interim board members appointed last spring after the previous board citizen reps were dismissed, asked if minutes from October and November of last year would be released. CBC reports that Colchester Mayor Christine Blair said the minutes from those two meetings were never approved because the board quit, meaning their notes. Jones and the rest of the interim board resigned last fall as the County of Colchester announced it was ending the operating agreement with the Central Nova Scotia Civic Center Society. Jones says the fact most of the board quit should send a message to what has been done to the organization. The board is now solely comprised of councillors with no citizen representation. An election will be held next month for the two available village commission seats in Bible Hill. Following the nomination period, three eligible candidates were confirmed for the two seats, meaning an election will now be held to determine who will join the village commission. The confirmed candidates are Dwight Giddens, Tim Shea, and Amanda Chaplin. Election day is Saturday, June 13th, with one day of advance voting at the village office on Friday, June 12th. The Spring Hill Institution has been put into a lockdown for a search of the facility. Correctional Service Canada says this is to ensure the safety and security of the institution, its staff, and inmates. Visits have been suspended until the search is completed. The CSC says normal operations will resume as soon as it's considered safe to do so. Key shipping infrastructure in Halifax that serves farmers from across the Maritimes has been given a temporary reprieve. Halifax Grain Elevator Incorporated has signed a two-year lease extension with the Port of Halifax that will keep the facility operating through the end of 2028. The elevator handles exports like soybeans, wheat, and wood pellets, moving products from Atlantic Canada to overseas markets. Farmers had feared losing the site would force them to make shipments through Quebec, adding major costs and storage challenges. While there is relief in the short term, the future of the grain elevator in Halifax remains unclear as the Port of Halifax moves forward with a major expansion and redevelopment. In sports, the NBA's Eastern Conference Final kicked off last night with a 115-104 comeback win for the Knicks over Cleveland. In the majors, the Yankees edged Toronto 5-4, and the Boston Red Sox beat Kansas City 7-1. In the NBA, the Toronto Tempo beat Phoenix 98-90 to move to 3-2 on the season. Now you're up to date. I'm James Faulkner.
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5: Good morning. A mix of sun and cloud today. High 29. Humidex at 32. Partly cloudy tonight. Chance of showers into the evening. Low down to 11. Mix of sun and cloud for tomorrow and a high of 60.

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1: Today's Best Country, CKDH, Chris Stapleton. It's Broken Halos. Good morning, 839. Temperature still in at 13 degrees. Vogue Optical web poll question of four today. 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

0: Today's Best Country 101.7 is CKDH, Thomas Rhett, Jordan Davis. It ain't a bad life. Good morning. 8 of 52. Temperature still 13 degrees. Warm up to about 29. By this afternoon. Later on this week, more specifically this weekend, the Amherst Home Show returns for another year. It's coming back to the Amherst Stadium May 23rd, 24th, i.e. this Saturday and Sunday. 10 to 4, it will be at the stadium on Saturday, 12 to 5 on Sunday. Cost to get in, it is just a non-perishable food item that will go to support the Amherst Food Bank. And after all costs are covered from the home show, all proceeds will be heading towards the After the School Bell food program. So again, the Amherst Home Show coming up this weekend at the Amherst Stadium, May 23rd and 24th.
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0: Mix of sun and cloud today with a high 29, humidex at 32, partly cloudy tonight with a chance of showers, low down to 11. Mix of sun and cloud for tomorrow and a high 16.
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0: Vince Gill wrapping up the 90s at 9 on CKDH and What the Cowgirls Do. Good morning. A fairly cloudy start to today. Should see a mix of sun and cloud by this afternoon. High today of 29.32. If you want to factor in that Humidex. Take a look back on this day in history now for this May the 20th, the 140th day of the year, World Bee Day, High Heels Day, and Pick a Strawberry Day. It was on this day back in 1874 that Levi jeans were first sold for $13.50 a dozen. It was also on this day, 1991, that Michael Jordan was named NBA's MVP. It was also on this day in 93 that 93 million people watched the final episode of Cheers.
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0: Today's Best Country, CKDH Reclaws, and one beer away. Well, starting at 10 o'clock this morning, our friends at Nova Scotia Works Canada kick off another job fair that'll be coming up at the Amherst Stadium starting at 10 o'clock this morning. So in just a few moments or minutes, the doors will be opening for the job fair at the Amherst Stadium. All kinds of local companies will be set up there, hiring and everything from the trades to healthcare, retail, and so much more. Your opportunity to get out, win yourself some door prizes at the job fair as well. Meet with local employers. The canteen will also be open at the stadium for the Nova Scotia Works Cans. The job fair going on today, 10 till 2. The Amherst Stadium.
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0: Mix of sun and cloud today with a high 29, humidex at 32, partly cloudy tonight with a chance of showers, low down to 11. Mix of sun and cloud for tomorrow and a high 16.
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0: James Barker Band on today's Best Country. It's Somebody I Know. Well, NBC says that Ozempic personality is one of the newest side effects from the weight loss drug. Users of Ozempic say that they have suffered from emotional numbness, while others have reported losing interest in activities they once enjoyed. There's nothing official from medical experts. They say that more research is needed to understand what is actually causing this mood change, but early signs do point to Ozempic.
1: Hello, this is Constable Jim Shields with RCMP Traffic Services, reminding motorists that if you pass a stopped emergency vehicle on the side of the road, you are required to slow down to 60 kilometers per hour and change lanes to move away from the emergency vehicle if it is safe to do so.
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8: Mixed sun and cloud today with a high 29. Humidex at 32. Partly cloudy tonight with a chance of showers. Low down to 11. Mixed sun and cloud for tomorrow and a high 16.
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5: CKDH weather forecast, a mix of sun and cloud today. High 29, humidex 32. Partly cloudy tonight, chance of showers into the evening. Low down to 11. Mix of sun and cloud tomorrow and a high 16.
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0: Today's Best Country, 101.7 CKDH, George Burge, and that's Ride, Ride, Ride. It's Chris, James Barker Band coming up, Tyler, Joe Miller, and Justin Moore. You can now vote for our Vogue Optical web poll question. And this one for Wednesday, May the 20th today, who was the most effective prime minister from the last 25 years? Mark Carney, Justin Trudeau, Stephen Harper, Paul Martin, or Jean Chrétien?
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0: Weather, Bates and Betty, 101.7 CKDH, playing today's Best Country. It's Chris, and we've got some news on Dustin Lynch and his Dustin Lynch pool situation. Nashville 4th Annual is going to be coming up Thursday, June 4th at the Nashville's Margarita Hotel. It's going to be open exclusively to Stay Country Club members and their guests this year. So if you're a member of that, you could be going to Nashville. Find out a bit more in the club. I haven't signed up to be a part of that, but there are members, that's for sure. When the music pool party opens, it's going to be a great time. Belly flops included, okay? Festivities start with Stay Country pregame at the Old Smoky Distillery, and then you've got a Margaritaville party. That's exactly what it is. In Music City with Dustin Lynch.
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9: CKDH weather forecast, a mix of sun and cloud today. High 29, humid X 32. Partly cloudy tonight, chance of showers into the evening. Low down to 11. Mix of sun and cloud tomorrow and a high 16.
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0: 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But here's what we're looking at for the rest of the week. Today, 29, and that's without the humidity. It's at 32 this afternoon. Partly cloudy, a few showers tonight, 12. And then sun and cloud, 13 Thursday, Friday, and then a high of 11 by Saturday.
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0: Morgan Wallen and Post Malone, I'm coming back, 101.7 CKDH, playing today's best country. Recently at the ACM Awards, the big winners of the night, Ella Langley, nominated for 7, won all 7, including the Female Artist of the Year. Cody Johnson surprised me with the Entertainer of the Year. I was honestly thinking Luke Combs yet again, or maybe Jelly Roll, or even Lainey Wilson. But Cody Johnson got it, and he also won the Male Artist of the Year, too. So a good night for Cody Johnson and Ella Langley.
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He was nominated but did not win the Male Artist of the Year. 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

0: Kenny Chesney, that's Beer in Mexico, 101.7 CKDH, playing today's best country. Finding out now that Kenny has got a new song from a new album coming out later this year. His 21st album, guess how many songs Kenny Chesney has to date on the chart. Sure, he's got a ton of CDs, but how many of those songs have made the chart? 100. His current single is his 100th single to make the chart. He now has 55 top tens and 23 number one songs. Kenny Chesney has a new album coming this year.
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9: CKDH weather forecast, a mix of sun and cloud today. High 29, humidex 32. Partly cloudy tonight, chance of showers into the evening. Low down to 11. Mix of sun and cloud tomorrow and a high 16.
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0: Josh Ross, and that is Hate How You Look, 101.7 CKDH. Florida Georgia Line fans might finally get the reunion that they've been eagerly waiting for 2027. Tyler Hubbard's quote was, "We've been toying around and flirting with the idea of playing a handful of shows next year, and that gets us both excited." He and the duo partner Brian Kelly parted ways in 2021. It's about time Florida Georgia Line gets back together.
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0: 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For many people, summer actually starts long before the calendar says it does. A new survey of 5,000 people say that 92% are already in summer mode by late May. Well, it's about time, isn't it? We kind of robbed of spring. You got to go right into summer as early as you can when the years are like this. Most admit that they don't feel completely prepared for a busy season ahead. Nearly half describe summer as the most energy-draining time of year, thanks to packed schedules, heat, vacations, the pressure to stay social and active. So many are struggling to maintain healthy habits during warmer months, even though most say nutrition is a priority. And to keep up, respondents say that they're focusing on hydration, number one, lighter meals, and finding easier ways to eat healthy.
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0: 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Summer blockbuster of the year could be Baby Yoda in Star Wars this Friday, The Mandalorian and Grogu. 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
7: CKDH weather forecast, a mix of sun and cloud today. High 29, humidex 32. Partly cloudy tonight, chance of showers into the evening. Low down to 11. Mix of sun and cloud tomorrow and a high 16.
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0: Shaboozy of Barstown Tipsy, 101.7 CKDH, playing today's best country. Be a millionaire day today. 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If that's you, good on you for being a millionaire. Go pick some strawberries today. 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If you're a millionaire, you can afford flowers for everyone at work.
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9: CKDH weather forecast, partly cloudy this evening, chance of showers as well, low down to 11, mix of sun and cloud for tomorrow, high 16, cloudy periods on the way for tomorrow night, and a low of 3.
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3: Good afternoon. Ottawa has officially launched a new round of funding to clean up abandoned fishing gear. Federal Fisheries Minister Joanne Thompson was in Yarmouth today to announce a call for proposals under Ottawa's Ghost Gear Fund. That fund will provide $15 million over 3 years for work that prevents, locates, and retrieves ghost gear. More than 2,500 tons of ghost gear and nearly 1,000 kilometers of rope have been removed from Canadian waters since the program was first launched back in 2020. Lost or abandoned fishing gear has been known to cause serious harm to habitat, the fisheries, and marine life. The last reported right whale death off the U.S. East Coast back in January was recently attributed to an entanglement with Canadian ghost gear from the Gulf of St. Lawrence. Over 100 lobster fishers off the northeastern coast of PEI and western Cape Breton have been ordered to remove their traps after another right whale was detected. DFO says the area will be closed to fishing for at least 2 weeks, and fishers operating in the affected areas have until Friday to remove their traps. The same fishers already dealt with a two-week closure after a whale was detected in the same area in late April. That closure was only lifted about 10 days ago. Latest right whale detection was picked up on an acoustic buoy off of northeastern PEI on Sunday evening. Another buoy off the northwestern coast of Cape Breton also picked up a right whale on Sunday morning. Targeted fishing closures are one of the measures implemented by DFO to try and protect the estimated 380 endangered right whales that are still remaining in the North Atlantic. Over 100 lobster fishers off the northeastern coast, Chamberlain and Hickman Streets will be closed tomorrow for repairs at the railway crossing. CN Rail is making repairs to the tracks, and the streets will have closures in effect from 9 a.m. to 4 p.m. Chamberlain Street will be closed to through traffic at Newton Avenue, and Hickman Street will be closed to through traffic at Park Street. There will also be no access to Hickman Street from Chamberlain Street and vice versa. Barricades will be in place, and drivers are encouraged to use an alternate route. The Spring Hill Institution has been put in lockdown for a search of the facility. Correctional Service Canada says it's to ensure the safety and security of the institution as well as its staff and inmates. Visitation at the Spring Hill Prison has now been suspended until the search is completed. Correctional Service Canada says normal operations will resume at Spring Hill as soon as it's considered safe to do so. A Yarmouth area scrap metal dealer with a history of prior offenses has been sentenced to 9 years in prison for the sexual assault of a teen. 60-year-old Bruce Douglas Hatfield was sentenced on Tuesday after being found guilty of sexually assaulting a 14-year-old girl who was friends with his daughter. The offenses occurred in hotel rooms in the Halifax and Yarmouth areas in 2010 on trips that the victim was invited on. The victim, Kayla DeVoe Adams, later chose to have the publication ban on her name lifted as part of her efforts to speak up and encourage other survivors to come forward. Hatfield was already a registered sex offender with previous convictions involving teenage girls prior to being sentenced on Tuesday. A judge has again denied a Sydney boxer's request to change his guilty plea on an assault charge. Ryan Rizicki had asked to withdraw his guilty plea for common assault and return to a not guilty plea, argued that he received different legal advice about whether a conviction would affect his ability to travel outside the country for professional boxing fights. Post reports the judge denied the request, ruling the plea was voluntary and informed when it was first entered in March of last year. Court heard that Rizicki originally faced charges of common assault and uttering threats linked to an incident in January of 2024. The threats charge was later dropped. Rizicki is scheduled to return to court next week to set a date for his sentencing. The black flies are out in force across Nova Scotia and earlier than usual, but experts say it won't last and could be a good thing. Retired zoology curator at the Nova Scotia Museum, Andrew Hebda, tells CBC that black flies are emerging quickly and en masse this season. Hebda says black flies only reproduce one generation per year before they die off, so the worst of black fly season could be over soon. That's unlike mosquitoes, which thrive during moist, warm summers and can reproduce up to 6 generations of new mosquito descendants each season. And new figures show Canada is cutting diplomatic positions overseas at a much higher rate than jobs based in Ottawa. Data from Global Affairs Canada shows foreign service positions abroad are being reduced by more than 10%. That's compared to about 3.5% for staff working only in Canada. The department's also planning major cuts to locally hired workers at embassies and consulates around the world. Former Ambassador Jeremy Kinsman tells Canadian Press the reductions could weaken Canada's diplomatic reach. Global Affairs Canada says the cuts are part of a broader effort to improve efficiency while still supporting the federal government's trade and foreign policy goals. In sports, in the NHL playoffs, the Western Conference Final gets underway tonight with the Golden Knights in Colorado for Game 1. Montreal Canadiens will play Game 1 of the Eastern Final in Carolina tomorrow night. The Women's Final continues tonight in the PWHL with the Montreal Victoire up 2-1 over the Ottawa Charge. And Victoire also have a chance to capture their first Walter Cup tonight. And in the majors, the struggling Blue Jays continue their series tonight against the Yankees. Now you're up to date. I'm Jeff Goodfellow.
4: CKDH weather forecast, partly cloudy this evening, chance of showers as well, low down to 11, mix of sun and cloud for tomorrow, high 16, cloudy periods on the way for tomorrow night, and a low of 3.
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0: Maggie Moroney, Beautiful Things on 101.7 CKDH, playing today's best country. Amherst weather looks like this. Mix of sun and cloud, 32 with the humidex tonight. Chance of showers and 12, and a sun and cloud mix tomorrow with a high of 13. Sunshine Friday, 13, and into the weekend, sun and cloud Saturday with a high of 11.
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6: CKDH weather forecast, partly cloudy this evening, chance of showers as well, low down to 11, mix of sun and cloud for tomorrow, high 16, cloudy periods on the way for tomorrow night, and a low of 3.

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0: 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More of today's country coming up next from Brett Kissel and Lee Bryce.
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8: CKDH weather forecast, partly cloudy this evening, chance of showers as well, low down to 11, mix of sun and cloud for tomorrow, high 16, cloudy periods on the way for tomorrow night, and a low of 3.
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6: CKDH weather forecast, partly cloudy this evening, chance of showers as well, low down to 11, next to sun and cloud for tomorrow, high 16, cloudy periods on the way for tomorrow night, and a low of 3.
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